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2: Lately I've been a walking bender, a Jameson, a pickleback, late night weekender, a shutting down the dive bar, $100 spender. They crying about my bank account on Monday. I'm a Sunday afternoon hangover, not

said, tell me a story from all of the places you've been. He said, tell me your reason, all of your heavens, your sins.

Genevieve Fisher and Best Thing About the Rain, some Canadian music for your Thursday there. And we've got, of course, BF Fiesta Rewind coming up, some big tunes and a little bit more chat here. But this one comes from Pink.

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0: Lil Nas was star walking. Right, 2 o'clock nearly. We'll catch up with the latest breaking headlines as we cross to the newsroom in just a moment. Then I got you Justin Timberlake and a little bit of a throwback. We'll do Sexy back after Alanis.
1: 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You stated your case, diamond.

Phoebe Rexha, Upcycling, that legendary tune from Faithless Insomnia, called it New Religion. A little bit of Billie Eilish next, this is Birds of a Feather.

Great song. Human League and Fascination. Hey, cheers for sticking us on today. Going to get you on Wet, Wet, Wet with Angel Eyes after Bananarama.

from their debut album, popped in, sold out. That peaked at number 5 UK singles chart in 1987. Wet, Wet, Wet and Angel Eyes. I think one of my favourite things about the Rewind is just the variety in tunes that we get to enjoy. So from that, into something completely different. AC/DC and Thunderstruck.